0: It's hard to say that I'd rather stay awake when I'm asleep, because my dreams are bursting at the seams.
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0: everybody, if you got what it takes. 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
0: Brakes on a bus, brakes on a car, brakes to make you a superstar, brakes to win and brakes to

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The sisters are not going for that no more. 'Cause we realize two things, that you aren't doing anything.

said she started talking about plans for our wedding. I grabbed my coat and hit the door. I said, baby, I'll be seeing ya. That's why I found you don't fool around with the funky cold.